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1: Didn't commit crimes. They're here illegally. They didn't commit crimes. We shouldn't be deporting them. Since when do we change our immigration laws? Since when did that happen? Since never. These people are not hard to unravel, to dissect. And so we'll try and get a few of these brainiacs on the program here. And they can tell us how the world works, you know? How you make money, how you create jobs. The government. We salute our armed forces, police officers, firefighters, emergency personnel, our truckers, ICE. We love you, ICE. That's right. The men and women in Ukraine, the men and women in Israel, the men and women in Persia. We haven't forgotten you. And you, the American people. That's right, the American people. God bless each and every one of you. I'll see you tomorrow.
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7: Iran's neighbors say they're under attack. I'm Lisa Lacera, Fox News. A missile alert has sounding in Bahrain, while Kuwait's military said its air defenses were firing to shoot down incoming missiles and drones as the U.S. Navy restarts its blockade of Iranian ports.
8: Strike aircraft launched from the George H.W. Bush and Abraham Lincoln. Lincoln has been at sea for over 200 days without a port call. F-35Bs also launching from the amphibious assault ship Boxer. Tomahawk cruise missiles also fired from destroyers in the strike groups.
7: Fox's Lucas Tomlinson in Tel Aviv. President Trump told Fox's Trey Inks today the U.S. strikes will continue until he says it's enough. He has said the strikes were in retaliation for Iran strikes on civilian ships in the Strait of Hormuz. A man is hit and killed by a truck while running from ICE officers in Florida.
9: Florida Highway Patrol says four people inside of a vehicle stopped outside of a gas station and convenience store in St. Augustine fled on foot during an encounter with Immigration and Customs Enforcement and Homeland Security investigations, noting one of the four, a 28-year-old man, ran across a busy road and was struck by

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10: A better life with Dr. Sanjay Gupta.
11: When you need your body to perform, but some of your muscles are having trouble, other muscles can sometimes help compensate. This is a great thing short term, but long term it can lead to serious and even chronic aches and pains. So if you've got nagging stiffness or irritation somewhere, don't push through it. Try to figure out why it's happening and how you can correct it. Strength and conditioning specialist Dana Santa says, performing exercises at a deliberate tempo makes it easier to notice when the wrong muscles are taking over, and also gives the intended muscles a chance to engage before that compensation kicks in. Dana suggests that starting with primary movement patterns such as squatting, hinging, pushing, pulling, rotating, and core can help make compensation easiest to identify and to address. I'm Dr. Sanjay Gupta, helping you live a better life.
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7: 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I'm Jason Nathanson. A controversial bill over hiring former ICE agents.
8: Back on. I'm Lee Silicera, Fox News. But Iran continues to fight back, launching strikes at its neighbors after the U.S. began keeping ship traffic out of Iranian ports. The latest escalation between the U.S. and Iran coming after Iran began targeting civilian ships in the Strait of Hormuz.
9: Despite the return of American air power, Admiral Cooper, commander of U.S. forces in the Middle East, says Iran is striking back, hitting 7 commercial ships in the Strait of Hormuz with up to a dozen crew members killed, missing, or wounded. Iran has attacked Jordan, Kuwait, Oman, Bahrain, Qatar, and the UAE. Today, Kuwait reported Iran fired 33 drones and 6 missiles at its country.
8: Fox's Lucas Tomlinson in Tel Aviv. President Trump had said he would charge ships fees to pass through the strait once the U.S. takes control, but reversed course earlier today after he says he was contacted by Iran's neighbors. Darlene Graham, the sister of the late Senator Lindsey Graham, has been sworn in as the next senator from South Carolina after being appointed yesterday by Governor Henry McMaster. Darlene Graham is expected to serve the remainder of her brother's term, which expires in January.
10: Voters in South Carolina will get a chance to decide who in November will hold that seat for the next 6 years. Meantime, we're learning more about the senator's final hours tonight. Alabama Senator Tommy Tuberville revealing today that it was a former member of his staff who actually

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5: Dozens of military targets hit. I'm Lee Silicera, Fox News. U.S. Central Command says the latest round of strikes against Iran have concluded with fighter aircraft, drones, and naval vessels launching precision munitions against Iranian missile and drone sites in the Strait of Hormuz and other ports. Earlier today, President Trump was asked by Fox's Trey Yinks if the U.S. would send ground troops to Iran.
6: I would say no if I thought it was appropriate. I'd say sometimes you need a ground campaign, but we have other people that will do the ground campaign for us.
5: Meanwhile, Iran is targeting its neighbors. A missile alert test sounding in Bahrain, while Kuwait's military said its air defenses were firing to shoot down incoming missiles and drones. The Florida Highway Patrol says a man who was running from ICE and other federal agents in St. Augustine was struck and killed by a tractor trailer. The 28-year-old was among four people in a vehicle that was stopped at a gas station. When they were approached, all of them took off. The 28-year-old ran into a busy road when he was hit. The Lincoln Memorial Reflecting Pool in D.C. is again drained following accusations of vandalism.
7: Reflecting Pool was closed earlier this summer to undergo a more than $16 million renovation. Shortly thereafter, an algae bloom needed to be removed and blue sealant showed signs of peeling. The president blames both on acts of vandalism. An Olympic canoe racer is charged with a felony count of destruction of government property, accused of ripping a portion of the sealant. David Hearn pleaded not guilty and says he reached in the pool to touch material already floating.
5: Fox's Jared Halpern at the White House. By a vote of 308 to 117, the House has approved a bill that would have the U.S. go to daylight saving time permanently, ending switching clocks twice a year. The bill next heads to the Senate, though its fate isn't clear. The Senate passed a similar bill in 2022. But it never went anywhere. 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
4: The airstrikes continue. I'm Ted Lindner, Fox News. Those are U.S. airstrikes continuing against Iran on Tuesday.
5: They'll continue until I say it's enough.
4: President Trump speaking exclusively to Fox's Trey Yinks. The president now, though, backing away from a plan to charge cargo shipping through the Strait of Hormuz.
6: The president says he abandoned a plan to charge a fee on cargo in the Strait of Hormuz after speaking with several Middle Eastern leaders. Instead, President Trump says a 20% fee will be replaced with trade and investment deals with Gulf partners.
7: And I like that, actually, because I don't think anybody should be able to charge a fee for the Strait.
6: The president is reimposing a naval blockade on Iranian ports and says the U.S. will be guardian of the Strait of Hormuz, a critical waterway for oil and natural gas shipments. Iran says it will control the strait and has targeted commercial vessels. At the White House, Jared Halpern, Fox News.
4: The president says talks with Iran will continue. President Trump welcoming Iraq's new prime minister to the White House, saying he had a change of heart on his recently proposed toll in the Strait of Hormuz. Fox's Jackie Heinrich with more.
8: President Trump said he reversed course on plans to impose a 20% fee to keep the Strait of Hormuz open after the leaders from Saudi Arabia, UAE, Qatar, Bahrain, and Kuwait offered an alternative.
7: They said, we'd love to do it a different way. We would like to invest tremendously in the United States as opposed to charging a fee. And I like that, actually, because I don't think anybody should be able to charge a fee for the Strait.
8: The president's remarks came alongside Iraq's new prime minister ahead of a private lunch where the two sides discussed Iraq's efforts to disarm Iranian-linked militia groups and keep plans on schedule for U.S. forces to withdraw from Iraq by September 30th.
4: President Trump says no longer a need for U.S. military presence in Iraq. Major League Baseball All-Star Game in Philly tonight. The American League beats the National League 4-0. 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
4: Immigration and Customs Enforcement agents being told to largely end vehicle stops as an enforcement method. Fox's Grinnell Scott with more.
11: Government sources tell Fox News ICE agents must now scale back use of vehicle stops. The guidance comes after confrontations involving federal agents in Texas and Maine that ended with people being shot and killed. In both cases, the Department of Homeland Security claims vehicles the victims were in were being weaponized against agents. The new directive that takes effect now does not take vehicle stops completely off the table. They can still be used when agents are trying to track down targets that face serious charges or have violent records. Grinnell Scott, Fox News.
4: Border Czar Tom Holman says it's a temporary measure.
12: I do not think the short pause can affect the arrest, because the alien can be arrested before or after that vehicle. But this is, what I understand, talking to the director of ICE, it's a short pause just

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1: Israeli military action. Fox's Jonathan Savage reports.
2: Hopes for swift progress at these talks in Rome are low. Lebanon wants Israel to withdraw troops from the south of the country. Israel says it won't do so while the Iran-backed Hezbollah group continues to threaten. Its military is occupying what it says is a buffer zone about 6 miles into its northern neighbor. A meeting in Washington last month produced an agreement meant to end the conflict and disarm Hezbollah. But the militants have rejected the deal, and Israeli strikes have continued. Lebanese troops are supposed to ensure peace when Israel withdraws. Jonathan Savage, Fox News.
1: Lights are out in Cuba again. The island nation suffering yet another blackout of the national electric system. This is the third blackout in Cuba in just 2 weeks due to a U.S. oil embargo putting increasing stress on the island's power grid. And the death toll from the Bangkok bar fire has risen to 32 as two more victims have died of their injuries. America's listening to Fox News.
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1: The Senate Intelligence Committee is set to hold a confirmation hearing for Jay Clayton, who President Trump has tapped to lead the nation's intelligence community.
4: Walter J. Clayton III now tapped to serve as Director of National Intelligence. He was supposed to go through the Senate confirmation process last month until President Trump blocked the hearing as leverage to push forward his priorities, including seeking the confirmation of a successor to Clayton's current role as U.S. Attorney for the Southern District of New York. Clayton's nomination expected to move forward quickly, as Democrats have been in an uproar over the president's temporary pick for the job, home builder and Federal Housing Finance Agency Director Bill Pulte. Jeff Manosso, Fox News.
1: President Trump delivers a keynote address today at a major conference of defense and technology firms.
5: The president will close out the Pennsylvania Defense and Innovation Summit at the Army War College in Carlisle. The two-day summit brings together senior military and Pentagon officials, defense contractors, and technology CEOs. Pennsylvania Republican Senator Dave McCormick leads the summit and has secured billions of dollars in investment commitments to the state. President Trump is urging defense firms to speed up delivery of critically needed munitions and other weapons systems, and has submitted a record-setting more than $1.5 trillion Pentagon budget amid the ongoing conflict with Iran. At the White House, Jared Halpern, Fox News.
1: The House has passed a bill to make daylight saving time permanent, known as the Sunshine Protection Act. It passed 308 to 117. The bill now moves on to the Senate, where its future is uncertain. Subaru issuing a massive SUV recall affecting more than 540,000 of its popular models. Officials say an incorrect weight limit label on certain Ascent, Forester, and Crosstrek models could lead to overloading and possible increasing the risk of a crash, although no crashes or injuries have been reported. I'm Sue Guzman. This is Fox News.
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1: Rushed to shore where they were pronounced dead. Three others were taken to CPMC on Van Ness with injuries. 13 people made it safely to shore without getting medical attention at the hospital, while crews continue again to search for two people who remain missing.
2: Meteorologists say the water temperature near Alcatraz is only about 61 degrees. That can quickly become a life-threatening situation for anyone that is stuck in the water. 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
3: WMAL News at 5:02. Good morning, everyone. I'm John Matthews. The investigation into yesterday's deadly small plane crash near a tractor dealership parking lot in Spotsylvania County is underway.
4: We heard a loud boom.
5: Virginia State Police say 78-year-old pilot Roland Babcock of Caroline County died.
4: And I seen the plane down in the parking lot. I didn't think I ran down there as fast as I could to see if there's anything I could do to help whoever was in the plane.
5: But sadly, it was too late.
6: The NTSB says it's going to have a preliminary report out about its investigation into this crash within 30 days.
3: 7 News, Tom Rousey. Lawmakers at Spotsylvania County have unanimously approved a new slaughterhouse, a new business that has split the community.
7: Neighbors living within a few miles of the site hoped officials would hear them out after voicing concerns about the smell, water impacts, and increased traffic. Local farmers expressed excitement, hoping to decrease the wait and travel time that it takes to process their livestock. The alternative draft that county supervisors voted for included language that would enforce punishment if the slaughterhouse causes any risk to the health and safety of the surrounding community.
3: 7 News' Jasmine Stiles, a retired Hyattsville firefighter who spent more than a year in prison after being arrested for rape and child abuse back in the 90s, will serve 5 years of supervised probation for abusing 4 junior firefighters.
8: Prosecutors said some of the abuse happened inside the firehouse. John Inman turned himself in last year, and he was held in jail without bond. Last week, the 63-year-old pled guilty to 4 charges and will be registered as a sex offender for life.
3: 7 News' Scott Thuman. Checking your money, the Dow futures are up 79 points. NASDAQ futures up 128. In sports, the first time in 13 years, a shutout at the All-Star Game. The AL blanks the NL 4-0. C.J. Abrams and James Wood combined to go 0-for-3 with 3 strikeouts for the Nats. But Foster Griffin did throw 2 strikeouts in his single inning of work. WNBA, the Mystics beat the Toronto Tempo 79-62. Up next, traffic and weather.
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10: Overnight crash remains under investigation in the Silver Spring toward Adelphi area. The northbound side of New Hampshire Avenue remains closed between Piney Branch Road and Metzerot Road. Southbound side of New Hampshire Avenue has been reopened, but again, the northbound still remains closed. No ETA of when that will reopen. Overnight road work on the Beltway outer loop between Allentown Road and Ritchie Marlboro Road. That had been blocking 2 left lanes. They're trying to wrap that up. Just be really cautious as you head through there. Now from GarageDoorRepair.com, the WMAL Weather Channel forecast.
11: Heat advisory now in effect. Temperatures are going to start to heat up. Now at Reagan National, got to get to 102 for a record. 102, the forecast high with sunshine. It'll feel like 105. 80 tonight, 70 suburbs. Sunshine hot near 100 tomorrow. From the Weather Channel, Ray Stajic, WMAL.
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5: The D.C. Council is moving to protect concertgoers, voting unanimously this week to limit the price of tickets to live shows sold online to no more than 10% above the original price. The Resale Act specifically targets tickets sold on third-party sites such as SeatGeek, StubHub, and others. The bill also bans the practice of speculative tickets or sellers listing tickets they really don't have yet. Checking your money, the Dow futures up 80 points, NASDAQ futures up 134. In sports, the AL shuts out the NL at the All-Star Game 4-0. At WNBA, the Mystics beat the Toronto Tempo. Up next, traffic and weather.
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11: Hey.
5: Jamie Witten in the Hadid Carpet Cleaning Traffic Center.
11: Maryland, Beltway and New Carrollton. The crash is on the outer loop at 450 Annapolis Road. Delays quickly stacking up before 50, the John Hanson Highway, Virginia Beltway. Incidents on the outer loop between the Georgetown Pike and the toll road. Watch for those delays if you're coming out of Maryland over the American Legion Bridge. New Hampshire Avenue reopened each direction at Metzerat Road from the earlier crash. Southbound 15 is still jammed to the Point of Rocks Bridge where we had a broken down car. Now from GarageDoorRepair.com, the WMAL Weather Channel forecast.
12: Heat advisory now in effect. Temperatures are going to start to heat up. Now at Reagan National, got to get to 102 for a record. 102, the forecast high with sunshine. It'll feel like 105. 80 tonight, 70 suburbs. Sunshine hot near 100 tomorrow. From the Weather Channel, Ray Stajic, WMAL.
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5: The Dow futures up 13 points. NASDAQ futures up 125. In sports, for the first time in 13 years, a shutout at the All-Star game. The AL blanks the NL 4-0. WNBA, the Mystics beat Toronto. Up next, traffic and weather.
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5: Jamie Witten in the Hadid Carpet Cleaning Traffic Center.
11: Virginia, Sterling area, it's a two-car crash. Waxpool Road to Pacific Boulevard. No problems to report on 66. Heaviest stretch right now is in Manassas. And as you approach 50 Fair Oaks, Interloop through Annandale, the volume delay increasing. Outer loop before the toll road crash was moved to the shoulder. Delays have cleared out. Upper Marlboro, to watch for crash cleanup on Prince George's Boulevard at Trade Zone Avenue. Now from GarageDoorRepair.com, the WMAL Weather Channel forecast.
12: Heat advisory now in effect. Temperatures are going to start to heat up. Reagan National got to get to 102 for a record. 102, the forecast high with sunshine. It'll feel like 105. 80 tonight, 70 suburbs. Sunshine hot near 100 tomorrow. From the Weather Channel, Ray Stajic, WMAL.
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3: 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Jamie Witten in the Hadid Carpet Cleaning Traffic Center.
7: New York Avenue. Crash cleanup continues inbound after the Anacostia River before you get to South Dakota Avenue, and traffic is just inching along, not only out of Chevrolet, but now 50 delays almost back to 410. Extra time needed for everyone trying to push through there. We still have our DC 295 southbound delays heading down toward Pennsylvania Avenue. Let's go out to Loudoun County. Eastbound 9, southbound Berlin Turnpike, all slow to get through that signal light. Crews are there trying to fix the signal light issues. Now from GarageDoorRepair.com, the WMAL Weather Channel forecast.
3: Sunny, hot, and humid. A near record high of 102 with a heat index of 105. Partly cloudy tonight with a low of 80. It is 78 at Reagan National. 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
10: 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But I just watched the promo video of Joe Biden and his new memoir of his time in the White House, and I had a little reaction to it. We're going to share the video with you, and we're going to ask you a critical question at 855-784-4255. The name of the book is Promise Me, America. It's funny. 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
3: Jamie Witten in the Hadid Carpet Cleaning Traffic Center.
4: Crash on the Beltway, outer loop between River Road and the Legion Bridge along the left side. Still have response heading there, and we already have delays coming off of 270. Those of you pushing out of Rockville. Major tie-ups continue into the district. 395 jam before the Pentagon onto the freeway. In the northbound 3rd Street Tunnel, had a report of an overheight vehicle. Within the delays, a crash. Inbound New York Avenue before South Dakota Avenue, ongoing crash cleanup. Now from GarageDoorRepair.com, the WMAL Weather Channel forecast.
5: Heat advisory now in effect. Temperatures are going to start to heat up. Now at Reagan National, got to get to 102 for a record. 102, the forecast high with sunshine. It'll feel like 105. 80 tonight, 70 suburbs. Sunshine hot near 100 tomorrow. From the Weather Channel, Ray Stajic, WMAL.
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3: Beltway delays leaving Springfield Inner Loop from 95 to the incident right at the exit for Braddock Road. VDOT now has the right lane coned off. Looks like a tractor trailer is stopped there. Beltway is still jammed off at 270 and leaving Bethesda toward River Road. That incident to the shoulder. And then we had road work set up as well. Inner Loop heavy into Chevy Chase. We're still jammed into the district. 395 on the brakes back near the Pentagon. This goes on to lower 14th Street toward Independence Avenue. George Washington Parkway hung up trying to get to the 14th Street Bridge. Now from GarageDoorRepair.com, the WMAL Weather Channel forecast.
4: Now taking the sunshine with us right through midday and this afternoon, a hot one with a heat advisory in place. Low 100s, heat index 105. Tonight, some clouds, 80. Sunshine hot tomorrow, low 100s once again. Heat index 105. From the Weather Channel, Ray Stajic, WMAL.
5: 88 degrees right now at Reagan National. 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
7: President Trump announced he will deliver an address to the nation on Thursday night at 9 o'clock Eastern Standard Time. You know, I used to dread these addresses, but it could be literally anything from we're bombing Cuba to I'm going to glue some more crap to the White House.
8: Yes. Isn't it Eastern Daylight Time right now? I'm just, do they have to get absolutely everything wrong? Democrats. Everything they say is wrong. They're very, very upset that ICE agents have shot and killed two illegal aliens recently. One was trying to run over an agent with his car, like Renee Good in Minneapolis. Shot and killed. Democrats are very, very angry. And I saw a Democrat screaming today and pounding the table. ICE has shot and killed two people in the last, 10 days or something like that. And I went and checked with my friends at Hey Jackass just to update the ongoing massacre in Chicago. Last week in Chicago, there were 10 people shot and killed. Just last week, 10 people shot and killed. A total of 48 people shot in Chicago in 1 week. Not a single Democrat has said a thing about it. I'm beginning to think they don't care about human life. What do you think about that? That's pretty tough, isn't it? Man, oh man, oh man. It is, well, yes, sir. 10 shot and killed in Chicago last week. 38 shot and wounded in Chicago last week. I'll do the math for you. For a total of 48 people shot. 38 shot and wounded, 10 shot and killed in Chicago in 1 week. But if they were illegal aliens, then the Democrats might say something about it because they don't care about homicide. They just want to defund the police. So there will be more, you know, blood in the streets of Chicago. Blood in the streets, it's up to my knees. So, I'm sorry, breaking into the doors there. That's a little Jim Morrison. Little Jim Morrison for you. Very good morning to you and welcome back once again. Chuck Grassley. Again, I want to get to this good stuff here. Senator Chuck Grassley. Amazing stuff. Saying, hey, we've got the goods on the Democrats. They were spying on us. And members of Congress, 44 members of Congress were spied upon. And Terrence Houlihan tweeted out Chuck Grassley and Harmeet Dhillon at the Justice Department. Saying, hey, we've caught a special counsel, Jack Smith, spying on and grabbing the text messages of 44 members of Congress. And correctly, I think, Terrence Houlihan says,

0: did during this probable cause hearing. We're expecting to hear some of that audio today. Not all of it. Much of it will be redacted.
1: Did you write this language?
2: Did I type it up myself?
1: Did you write this language?
2: No.
1: Well, you put your name to it.
2: I did.
1: So who wrote this?
2: I don't know the person that actually typed it. I don't know who it is.
1: Was it one of the president's lawyers or was it someone from the Justice Department or IRS?
2: This document would have been somebody within the Department of Justice.
1: So you have no idea who that is?
2: I don't know the name of the person that typed
1: and
2: it up.
1: And did you debate with them the statute of limitations, which clearly would preclude the president's claim, this $10 billion lawsuit?
2: We had extensive discussions internally about the underlying litigation.
1: And did you reject the statute?
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17: A Better Life with Dr. Sanjay Gupta.
18: When we talk about how much exercise someone should get, current guidelines call for about 150 minutes of moderate intensity exercise or 75 minutes of vigorous intensity exercise every week. New study out of the UK makes a strong case for vigorous exercise if and when you can do it. Now, researchers determined that even little bursts of vigorous exercise can significantly reduce someone's risk of 8 different diseases: dementia, type 2 diabetes, fatty liver disease, chronic respiratory disease, chronic kidney disease, immune-mediated inflammatory diseases, major cardiovascular events, and atrial fibrillation. We're not talking about complicated training programs here. Just work with what you can into your everyday life. If you are breathless and unable to speak in complete sentences, then you've hit the mark. I'm Dr. Sanjay Gupta, helping you live a better life.
1: New York,
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0: We've got a lot of things coming up for you. Michael Alfonso is going to be joining us coming up in the next hour. Perhaps you heard yesterday on our program, I was playing some audio of J.D. Vance in Milwaukee yesterday. And one of the guys he called out on stage was Michael.
1: The most informative 3 hours you'll have all day. The Vince Show.
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0: Jim, it looks like September's already shaping up to be a pretty busy month for us. I've got the, I'm coming to see you, Jim, in Dallas, and be early September, because we have the Republican convention. I know, that's exciting. Isn't that exciting? The Republican convention is set to take place September 9th and 10th, Dallas, Texas. So we'll be there for those big midterm conventions. And then if for any of you who can either who are in the Kansas City area or can get there, I'm going to be doing an event with KCMO, our great affiliate KCMO, on September 16th. That'll be the following week after the convention. So we'll have a lot to discuss. I'll be joined there for that event with Pete Mundo, Kevin Keatsman, Guy Benson, and McGraw-Milhaven, the great hosts across the lineup there on KCMO. And we're doing a fun event, a dinner event, at Boulevard Brewery. 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My understanding is the tickets are moving. And if all of those great Americans don't draw you in, then perhaps this will. They're going to have hors d'oeuvres, whatever those are, and a take-home pint glass as well. So there's all sorts of goodies involved. It'll be great. Hors d'oeuvres. I got to look at that. Look up. I'm going to Google that. Figure out what does that mean? It's not English. 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
8: WMAL News at 2, I'm Barbara Britt. President Trump today posting his support for data centers on Truth Social, calling the jobs and taxes generated, quote, liquid gold. The president's message comes after New York became the first state in the country to impose an AI data center ban. In our area, both Loudoun and Prince William counties have slowed support for the data center industry, with Northern Virginia already considered the data center capital of the world. New details are being revealed following the investigation by former special counsel Jack Smith into members of Congress.
15: We are learning today that more than 40 members of Congress had their text messages scooped up, collected, and read by former special counsel Jack Smith during his probe of President Trump. And as you can imagine, these lawmakers are not happy about it. Most of them were Republican, but even a few Democrats were caught up in this. So these revelations are coming to us after Senator Chuck Grassley, the chairman of the Senate Judiciary Committee, released these records yesterday, which he says were turned over to his committee by the Department of Justice.
8: That's Fox's Bill Malusian on Capitol Hill. Acting Attorney General Todd Blanche is not the only one in the confirmation hot seat today. President Trump's pick to be the Director of National Intelligence had a Senate confirmation hearing after weeks of delay.
16: Former SEC Chair and Manhattan U.S. Attorney Jay Clayton said those positions connected him to the intelligence community, preparing him for this new role as DNI.
17: Understanding the economic implications is a big part of what I believe the intelligence community should be providing.
16: Democratic Senator Ron Wyden asked why Clayton recently signed subpoenas issued to New York Times reporters after their stories about security concerns with the president's new Qatari-donated Air Force One.
17: Those subpoenas are in connection with an ongoing national security investigation.
16: Clayton says he's committed to respecting the First Amendment and role of the press. Jessica Rosenthal, Fox News.
8: Spotsylvania County is going to get its own slaughterhouse despite some local opposition.
18: Unanimously, the Board of Supervisors approved the slaughterhouse that would process beef, lamb, and chicken. Farmer Todd Schlun tells 7 News.
19: We need to have as much small processing and small farming as possible because it gives people more choices.
18: The facility would be certified by the USDA, but that provides little consolation to a nearby homeowner.
20: No one signed up to have a slaughterhouse. House 2 miles away from their homes.
18: Farmers say they need it because they wait months to send livestock to slaughterhouses in other counties. Dick Iuliano, WMAL and WMAL.com.
8: The D.C. Council has passed the Restricting Egregious Scalping Against Live Entertainment Amendment.
21: But you can call it the Resale Act. The council voted unanimously to limit the price of tickets to live shows sold online to no more than 10% above the original price. The Resale Act specifically targets tickets sold on third-party sites such as SeatGeek, StubHub, and others. The bill also bans the practice of speculative tickets or sellers listing tickets they don't have. Councilmember Charles Allen, who sponsored the measure, calls it the most pro-fan, pro-consumer piece of legislation in the country. The measure could take effect next year. 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
8: 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The Nasdaq up 158. 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
10: An accident on 395 northbound at Washington Boulevard near Clear, but traffic is still slow from Glebe Road. In Centerville, though, there is still an accident on southbound 28 at Westfield Boulevard that is causing delay. In Rockville, there is construction on Randolph Road, both east and westbound between the railroad crossing near Nebel Street and Parkland Drive, where the left lane is closed, so you will find delays there. And on the outer loop of the Beltway before River Road, there is a work zone in the right lane causing delays from Old Georgetown Road. Now from GarageDoorRepair.com, here's the WMAL Weather Channel forecast.
24: Taking the sunshine with us right through midday and this afternoon. A hot one with a heat advisory in place. Low 100s, heat index 105. Tonight, some clouds, 80. Sunshine hot tomorrow, low 100s once again. Heat index 105. On the Weather Channel, race staging WMAL.

0: street protests, probably stimulating violence on his part by bringing in troops. And then it could get really scary.
1: Yeah. None of that happened. You know, by the way, this is all predicated in the beginning. His first sentence was what Donald Trump is trying to do is overturn the results of the 2026 election. I don't know about this guy. Maybe Tom Rogers is from the future, but he wouldn't look as stupid as he does if he did, if he were. The 2026 election hasn't happened yet. So even if somebody had a plan to, quote unquote, overturn the results of that election, it hasn't happened. That means that they'd have to lose the election. They're working to win the election. See, what Democrats are really doing is trying to lay the groundwork for a declaration of the 2026 election to be invalid should they not win. Right? They're going to pre-declare it stolen in case they lose. So what they did to Donald Trump both times. He didn't really win the presidency. It was stolen. There was cheating. There was Russia. There was this. There was that. There was racism. There was sexism. There was all these. It wasn't legitimate. It wasn't legitimate. And they've never once treated Donald Trump as a legitimate president. But they demand that every Democrat be. Donald Trump challenges the elections, but Stacey Abrams is a hero. She gets to steal hundreds of millions of dollars through nonprofits and government grants and everything. That's okay. That's perfectly all understandable. Don't you realize that she's trying to work for the greater good, plus she's a plus-sized woman of color, and therefore she can do no wrong? Seems weird. Now, again, this is a news program projecting into the future of what Donald Trump is allegedly going to do, might do. He might do this. There could be violence. And the next thing that would happen is in this. Really? Okay, well, why don't you tell me who's going to win the World Cup and what the score is so I can put some money on it? If you're going to project out, if you can use your powers of clairvoyance for 4 months into the future, can you do that for 4 days into the future? Because, you know, we can make some bucks here. But you can't, because you're full of post-digested food. But he wasn't done. He says, what he's sitting there, he's saying, well, this is going to be terrible, and you got to look out, and these Republicans are going to seize the power, and the Trump administration is going to do X, Y, and Z, and it's going to get bad, and it's going to be worse, and it's going to be terrible, and there's going to be violence in the streets, and there's going to be this and that. And the other thing is, what he's doing is, there's going to be somebody out there. The audience already goes, God, I hate these people. I hope they don't do this. I hope they lose. I hope they suffer. There's going to be somebody out there in an audience of about 1 million people, 600,000 to 1 million, depends on the day of who's watching Morning Joe. There's a decent possibility that somebody's sitting there, instead of thinking like the rest of the audience, somebody needs to do something, who goes, I need to do something. If nobody else is going to do something, I need to do something. And then you get the inspiration for something awful. And you get to be on Morning Joe and kind of dust off your hands if it happens again. And they go, oh, it's just terrible. You shouldn't do these sorts of things that we keep inspiring people to do, that we keep talking about. Whenever a Republican says, that Democrat is a jerk, they go, we need to end this violent rhetoric. It's causing problems. But if you sit there and you say, well, these Hitler people, they're going to basically seize power and start murdering people. That's okay. That's cool. You pick any American who's been murdered by an illegal alien and a Democrat, you won't find them mentioning their name in any way, shape, or form. But boy, howdy, an illegal alien tries to run over an ICE agent and it doesn't work out for them. They'll take to the streets. They'll travel the country. They'll go up there, up in Maine. I have a hard time bringing myself to care about it. It really is. It's almost impossible. I can't. I can't. Most people don't care. Not just me. But the people in the media care. And so they present a situation where 40 people is a mass movement. Oh my goodness, Rachel Maddow will do a special monologue on it on Monday. She's not going to. If it's not important enough for Rachel Maddow to work a second day that week, I promise you it's not really important and you're being played. Just saying. Back to Morning Joe. Tom Rogers continues with his attempt at a motivational speech to an unhinged leftist out there to find their local Republican or go after Donald Trump once again. Cut three. Go.
0: There's something that hasn't been focused on at all called PEDS, or Presidential Emergency Action Documents. These are highly classified documents that have been in place since the Eisenhower administration. When you hear Trump saying, I have a lot of powers that people don't even know about, or I have very strong emergency powers, he's probably referring to those. They've never been used. They're in place to be signed in the event of a nuclear attack and civil society totally disintegrates and president has to take some kind of emergency action. I think he's laying the groundwork to be able to put those in effect, arrest and detain people without trial, seize election machines. Obviously, all that would be litigated, but we know the courts move a lot slower than the administration would move in that kind of circumstance. And I think we're headed with all this communist threat talk of bigger threat than World War I, World War II, Pearl Harbor, and 9/11. He's talking about something that he thinks is he's going to be able to turn into a major crisis to take actions like that. We'd be naive not to think so.
1: You'd be naive not to think so. And you'd be insane not to act. Subtext, subtext, subtext. These are not dumb people. These are evil people. There's a big difference between the two. These are not, you know, a couple of stoners on a balcony in college going off on a wild fantasy and indulging their worst instincts. This is a professional on a highly produced professional political quote-unquote news program opining about this. I think he's going to cause violence. I think this is going to be this. This is going to be that. All this 4 months in advance. 4 months in advance to try and motivate Democrats. Make sure you keep that energy up to try and delegitimize a Republican victory should it happen. And, you know, probably more than anything else, get somebody to finish the job, if you catch my drift. Because you can't keep calling somebody Hitler and then go, wait a second, somebody took me seriously? Somebody tried to stop Hitler, the Hitler Jr.? Well, who could have seen that coming? Well, everybody. Don't pretend you didn't. These people genuinely are trying to do these sorts of things. They are bad people. I'm going to go to cut eight here, just as an example of the unhinged people out there. This is a guy, Dave Simone. He was identified early on social media when he found his videos as a professor at the University of Hawaii, but he is a PhD student in philosophy, which I think means you teach courses, and it will lead to him being a professor, because I don't know what else you do with a PhD in philosophy. He should be unemployable. He is a detestable human being, but he is posting videos out there. He's calling for people to kill, calling for people to assault, spit on the National Guard, all that kind of stuff. And in this one, in cut eight, he wants to murder ICE agents. Well, he wants to quote-unquote convict them and then hang them to death and mock their families as they die. It is how leftists operate. They show you who they are, some of them, and you think, well, that's just a very small percentage. No, it's a very small percentage who can't hide who they are. The rest of them hide who they are. They all think this stuff. Cut eight. Go ahead.
2: Once these ICE agents are hanging from a rope after their trial and they're just sitting there choking and dying and their families are crying, you know what we get to do? We get to go up to their families and like literally like drink their tears. We get to quench our thirst with their tears, right? So like as the guy's just sitting there choking, and now we can finally see his face and his eyes are bulging out of his head and everyone's laughing and we're pointing at their family members laughing and just taking joy in the suffering of their family members, considering how much suffering ICE has inflicted on other families. It's gonna be great, right? I'm looking forward to seeing the suffering of the ICE agents' families as their hanging from this rope after their trials, because they're just not going to get away with it. And there's nothing these guys can do about it.
1: Nothing these guys can do about it. It doesn't matter. That's Dave Simone, PhD student in philosophy at the University of Hawaii, posting videos of himself saying those sorts of things online, and a Democrat in good standing. He just happens to be saying the things out loud, and it's very similar in tone and tenor to what you heard on Morning Joe. There isn't much of a difference. If you don't think that these people would re-engage the concentration camps, get the gas chambers going again, they always return to their greatest hits. They go back to what was the most effective. They're telling you. Believe them. Let's go to the Hadid Carpet Cleaning Traffic Center for another update on the road, shall we?
3: On the inner loop of the Beltway before the Georgetown Pike, there is an accident blocking the right lane, and traffic is jammed up from the Dulles Toll Road, and your delays continue on the inner loop past the accident all the way towards the Cabin John Parkway and River Road, and more delays from 355 to University Boulevard, and it is slow through College Park heading in towards Greenbelt. On 66 westbound at Business 234, there is still a disabled tractor-trailer in the right lane, causing very slow traffic from the Fairfax County Parkway, and in Dale City, still a disabled southbound on 95 after Dale Boulevard along two right lanes, and traffic is jammed from 123 in Woodbridge. Now from Garage RoyPair.com. Here's the WMAL Weather Channel forecast.
4: A lot of heat and eventually some poor air quality, especially Thursday as smoke adrift from Canada wildfires grazes the area overhead as we get into Thursday and Friday with lower than average air quality. Heat advisory through 8 p.m. this evening. Very hot the rest of the day, near 100. Tonight's low 79 with a few clouds. Patchy smoke adrift into the region Thursday. Hot conditions, 101 the high. Heat index levels to 105. Records will likely be set. Some storm chances may be back by the weekend. I'm meteorologist Mark Thibodeau from the Weather Channel on WMAL.
1: We have reached triple digits. We are sitting at 100 degrees. Stay inside.
5: Two scenes on Capitol Hill Tuesday caught my attention and I hope caught yours. Darlene Graham, the sister of the late Senator Lindsey Graham, was sworn in to take her late brother's seat for the rest of his term. The other was the scene of two Supreme Court justices testifying before a Senate subcommittee about the need for more security. Amy Coney Barrett said she had to explain to her 12-year-old son why she had to wear a bulletproof vest because of constant threats against the justices. She didn't mention those threats are against conservative justices by radical left protesters who stalk their homes and make death threats against them. Elena Kagan joined with Barrett in asking for more protective staff. I remember days when one guard stood out in front of the building to protect it. It was the same with the Capitol, which had one guard outside the House and Senate. Too many of these protesters are bought and paid for with foreign money. Too many are violent in their rhetoric and signs. Yes, there's a need for greater security for members of the Supreme Court, but there's a greater need to tone down the rhetoric. I'm Cal Thomas. That's my commentary on WMAL.
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16: 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I'm Barbara Britt. Agriculture Secretary Brooke Rollins today says over 1,000 people have been arrested and over $10 billion in fraud was found in the Supplemental Nutrition Assistance Program, or SNAP, which Rollins says has been rife with fraud. Over 24 Meta employees are now suing the company, claiming Meta used AI to target layoffs of those on medical or family leave. Meta laid off 8,000 employees back in May, 10% of its workforce. Rescuers in San Francisco Bay still searching for three people missing after a boat sank off of Alcatraz. One person died. Another 16 were rescued from the freezing, choppy waters. WMAL Sports, spoiler alert, the FIFA World Cup Finals now set for Sunday. It'll be Spain taking on Argentina after Argentina beat England 2-1 this afternoon. WMAL traffic and weather.
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1: Let's talk about some crazy leftists, shall we, while we've got the time, as we're running out of time, as we get ready to, bake. We're living in an easy bake oven today, but it's going to cool off soon. Let's start off right at the top with cut one. John Leguizamo, actor, He is an actor. He's got a CNN gig, too. And he does all sorts of specials about Hispanic culture and how wonderful it is and how it's better than everything else. It's basically the Klan with seasoned ground beef. But it's okay because he's a Democrat. He famously played Luigi in the first Super Mario movie back in the 90s. And he's not Italian. He had no problem with it. I bet you he absolutely hammers the residual checks. He is now in the Odyssey movie. I swear to God, there's... If you put together a coordinated marketing plan to alienate a potential audience, you'd do exactly what is going on with the Odyssey. You just would. I don't get it. None of these people had any media training. None of these people have any decency, have any sense of the world, and go, hey, you know what? Instead of, hear me out, instead of going out and attacking your potential audience, insulting their intelligence, and, I don't know, bringing woke PC garbage to a 2,500-year-old classic or however long. How about we just stick to the movie, promote the movie, and try and sell tickets to the movie? Would that be okay? And everybody's like, oh, I don't, I'm unfamiliar with this. Why? How can I tell people I hate them if I can't tell people I hate them? How can I alienate audiences if I can't alienate audiences? John Leguizamo is in that camp. Most of the cast is, actually. I don't think I've seen anybody promoting this movie that made me go, I'd like to see, maybe Tom Holland. I kind of like Tom Holland. But it, like, I don't see anybody or anything related to this movie that makes me go, I'm looking forward to this. When, in honesty, I was looking forward to this movie. I was looking forward to this movie. I don't think I'm going to hunt down and try and find it in 70 millimeter, but I was looking forward to this movie. And now it's like, I can watch it at home. I can wait until it gets home. I don't need to give Christopher Nolan my money. I don't need to give these people who are obnoxious, radical left-wingers, rewriting it, whatever it is, I don't need that. John Leguizamo, if there was a movie that featured, based on a book that was about a Hispanic character or whatever, and it was played by, well, let's just reverse what he did, an Italian actor, he would never stop vomiting out controversies. There was a controversy a couple years ago he was involved in where there was a somebody from South America who was, I forget who it was played by somebody from Spain. Spanish, but the wrong kind of Spanish. And he was leading the charge. This is an outrage. We're taking our culture, blah, blah, blah, blah, blah, and all the garbage they always say. It's acting. You should be able to act whatever you want. I didn't set the standards, but I will hold them to them. I will hold the people who set them to those standards. And as such, John Leguizamo is whining and complaining in an interview at a premiere for The Odyssey about the representation of Hispanics in Hollywood. It's just not right. It's just not blah, blah, blah, blah, blah. I would mind you that this Hispanic actor is in a movie based on ancient Greek text. I can promise you that Homer did not know about Hispanic culture at all, and that John Leguizamo is not Greek. But he's getting paid. He's hammering a check, so he doesn't give a damn. It's when the grievance allows him to be the victim that he suddenly cares. Cut one. Go ahead.
0: What's been your odyssey in terms of fighting for your identity or your Hollywood career?
2: Well, you know, it's always been a battle. I mean, you know, Hollywood is not the most accepting place. Even though we Latin people are 30 to 40% of the box office and a third of streamers, we're still not represented. We're the most underrepresented, aggressively underrepresented group in America. So that's been my odyssey, to try to bring some parity.
1: Hey, you got a lot of money to play a Greek guy. Are you Greek? Huh? How many Greek actors out there? How many Zorbas are sitting around going, I could use the work, and got none? Because you came in and culturally appropriated it. the concept is stupid. I don't agree with the concept, but he does. Only when it goes in one direction, that's why I bring it up. Only when it goes in one direction. The other way, he doesn't really care. Next, we go to The View. Le View. Pepe Le View. Tony Hostin talking about Darlene Graham being sworn in to basically hold her brother's seat until somebody is elected to fill it at the end of the year. She's going to be a senator, an interim senator, until January 3rd or whatever. Not a big deal. Not uncommon. In fact, something like a dozen times siblings or spouses have taken over for their late significant others or family members because it just happens. It's for continuity. She's not running for the job. I would have had a problem with this if she decided to run for the job, but she's not running for the job. Sonny doesn't care. You see, she didn't care for Lindsey Graham. She didn't like Lindsey Graham. He was the wrong party. He was the wrong skin color, and that's enough. I love how the left is like, they love making jokes implying that Lindsey Graham was gay. Like, we're supposed to care, and all it really does is expose them. Like, so you think gay is an insult? Interesting. It's a weird flex, but that's how these people operate. Here's Sonny. Cut four. Go.
3: Make you wonder what was going on.
4: I don't love it. I don't love it. You know, she'll be the first woman to be a U.S. senator in South Carolina in the history of the state, and I think that's just fundamentally wrong that South Carolina just couldn't elect a woman, and this is the only way that it was done. I think that experience does matter, and while she is a certified optician and while she has done great work in that field, I don't think that she should be representing the people of South Carolina in the U.S. Senate. I just don't.
5: Isn't this
4: don't
5: the very definition of a DEI?
4: Correct. Correct. It's everything that the Republican Party stands against. Everything. It's DEI, nepotism, all these things thrown in together. And, you know, at this very same time, Pete Hegseth blocked more promotions for women, in particular for women of color to become admirals. And so this is happening. I feel like our government is fundamentally broken. And I disagree. I disagree with
5: you. I agree with you.
4: Yeah.
5: It's not like taking over your mother's job at the McDonald's.
4: Yeah, it's not.
5: You're running. Senate. You're in government. You have to know what you're doing.
6: Put too much.
1: Yeah, in government, you have to know what you're doing. That's what our government is known for. These people are beyond stupid. They're beyond parody. You sit there and you go, this is why Saturday Night Live doesn't do parodies of left-wingers. You can't parody this. The only way to parody these people is to make them intelligent. That's the only way to contrast them, to expose the absurdity, is to make them intelligent. I don't like it. It's DEI. It's diversity, equity, and inclusion to have the adopted daughter and sister of a guy who passed away suddenly fill his seat for 4 months so the people of South Carolina have representation. It's the only way a woman can get elected down there. You mean the state that elected Nikki Haley governor couldn't elect a woman statewide? I really want to sit in on one of these meetings, a pre-show meeting for The View. I'm curious to know what these people get in preparation for this stupidity. I'm really curious to see what it is. Is it just a whole bunch of staffers, junior level staffers, going, I wonder how big of a moron we can make these people look like today. Can we do it? Let's try it. Let's give it a shot. There's no way they're going to say this. But go ahead. Well, yeah, there's no way a woman's going to be elected statewide in South Carolina. And they go out and parrot it. I don't know. It's either they're stupid or a liar. I don't know which it is. I don't know how anybody would lie so blatantly in such an obvious way that they would be caught and called out for lying, so I've got to assume they're stupid. If there's a third option, I'm open to it, but I don't know what that third option would be. Denied oxygen in the birth canal, suffered a 110-degree fever, but somehow managed to, I don't know what else it is. A series of closed head injuries? Are they suffering from CTE? There's really, it's stupid or liar, and liar is the only thing that makes any sense. Still waiting for the information from you guys, by the way. there in the studio. I want to play next this. I don't know if I have enough. I have enough time. I'm going to do it anyway. So that's what you get. And cut six here. This is your feel-good news story of the day. Unintended comedy is usually the best comedy. A woman in Florida got her new license plates. She's not happy about it. This local news report says it all. Cut six. Go ahead.
6: I didn't know I was getting a plate.
7: When Nancy Delastrida went to collect her mail, she got quite the surprise. A new license plate with her vehicle registration renewal.
6: And I looked at it, and I said, I don't think so.
7: The plate reads SQZ-A55, but from a distance, those five fives can be read as S's. Well, you get the picture. Squeeze blank.
6: I don't think a woman that lives in a senior community.
1: She's very upset. She's 77 years old. 77-year-old woman.
6: Next month.
1: Can you stop it? A 77-year-old woman walking around with squeeze ass on her license plate. It reminded me of this. Cut seven. Go ahead.
8: I got my new plates, but they mixed them up. Somebody got mine and I got their vanity plates.
9: What did they say?
8: Ass man.
9: Ass man?
8: Yeah, ass man, Jerry. I'm Cosmo Kramer, the ass man.
1: Now they're driving around the villages with squeeze. Can't make it up. Let's go to the Hadid Carpet Cleaning Traffic Center for one last check of the traffic.
10: Six of Business 234. The disabled tractor trailer still blocks the right lane and traffic is jammed from the Fairfax County Parkway and also delays westbound continuing from the Beltway to 123. Earlier disabled on 95 southbound after Dale Boulevard. Now moved to the right shoulder, but traffic still jams up from Woodbridge and also some delays headed from Springfield in towards Newington and Lorton. Earlier accident on the inner loop before the Georgetown Pike. Moved to the right shoulder, but traffic still heavy from 123 and delays continue towards the spur. And more delays from 355 to New Hampshire Avenue and 95. Now from GarageDoorRepair.com. Here's the WMAL Weather Channel forecast.
11: Very hot conditions the rest of the week. We've got a heat advisory through the evening hours, and we're going to be looking at reduced air quality on Thursday and Friday as smoke is adrift in from Canada wildfires. Not as bad as to our north, but still noticeable haze in a few spots and lower air quality. Rest of the day, record heat potentially near 102. Lots of sun. Tonight's low 79 with a few clouds. Patchy smoke in spots Thursday. Reduced air quality. Very hot once again. Could be near record territory. 101 the high. Heat indices to 105. I'm meteorologist Mark Thibodeau from the Weather Channel on WMAL.
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42: With rapid-fire takes.
43: Learn how to stop it. 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
4: A better life with Dr. Sanjay Gupta.
5: As someone who's been married nearly 25 years, I'll tell you, there's a lot of great things about having a spouse. And according to a new study out of the University of Miami Health System, marriage might even be linked to a lower risk of cancer. Why? Well, the researchers said people who are married are less likely to engage in risky behavior. They're more likely to get a nudge to go to regular preventive medicine appointments and screenings. And they have a partner to share the load of family obligations, household chores, and finances. No one is saying you should get married in the pursuit of better health. But if you are single, how can you build a strong support system to maybe get some of these same benefits? Do your own research, find out what's important, and then hold members of your squad accountable and let them hold you accountable as well. That can provide a lot of support. I'm Dr. Sanjay Gupta, helping you live a better life.
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6: WMAL News at 6. I'm Barbara Britt. U.S. airstrikes continue day and night against Iran.
7: For another day, the U.S. military carried out increasingly intense strikes on targets in Iran. President Trump also reimposing a U.S. naval blockade.
8: They want to settle so badly. They don't like what we're doing. And they do want to settle. We'll find out whether or not we settle with them or we just finish it off.
7: The president updating the war effort at a conference in Pennsylvania of defense and technology executives.
8: That's true with all of the munitions people, actually. Faster, we need a little more speed.
7: President Trump is urging Congress to sign off on a record $1.5 trillion Pentagon budget. At the White House, Jared Halpern, Fox News.
6: 8 children were hurt this morning in Fauquier County when a child care school bus crashed around 10 a.m. It happened at the intersection of John Marshall Highway and Zula Road. The bus was carrying 38 children from Fauquier Community Child Care. The 8 children, along with one adult, were taken to a nearby hospital, all with non-life-threatening injuries. Prince George's County is boosting traffic enforcement following 2 deadly crashes this week in Prince George's.
9: 3 people were killed in the Adelphi crash Tuesday. 3 died in Sunday's crash in Upper Marlboro.
10: No family should suffer the grief of losing a loved one on our roads.
9: County Executive Aisha Braveboy is reminding drivers to take simple precautions.
10: Drive without distraction. Slow down.
9: Police Chief George Nader says the county plans more automated enforcement.
11: To include stop sign cameras, additional speed cameras, and additional red light cameras.
9: Also coming to the county, more speed bumps and better signage. 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
6: Former Virginia Governor Glenn Youngkin has been out of office for 6 months. Youngkin has returned to his roots in private investment, taking a job as chairman and partner in a Fairfax County investment company. Company's based in Tysons, not far from his Spirit of America Political Action Committee in Merrifield. The FIFA World Cup final is now set for Sunday. This is a spoiler alert.
12: England got on the board first in this one with Anthony Gordon scoring in the 55th minute. But the defending champions, with their backs against the wall, crawled their way back again. Enzo Fernandez scored a screamer from outside the box in the 85th minute to tie the game. And then in the 92nd minute,
13: Messi driving in, Messi crossing back. Lautaro Martinez! Stoppage time!
12: The call on Fox, Lautaro Martinez heading in across from Lionel Messi to give Argentina the lead and the win 2-1. Tony Genualdo, Fox News.
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23: There's still a disabled tractor trailer on westbound 66 at Business 234, blocking the right lane at traffic is jammed from the Fairfax County Parkway. But the earlier disabled on southbound 95 after Dale Boulevard now moved to the right shoulder, but you will still find some slow traffic from the Woodbridge area. And delays continue towards Dumfries and Quantico. New accident now being reported on westbound 66 between Route 29 and the car rest area. That blocks the right lane at traffic is jammed from the Fairfax County Parkway. Now from GarageRepair.com. Here's a WMAL Weather Channel forecast.
6: We've got partly cloudy skies tonight, 80 degrees. We remain under a heat advisory until 8 p.m. It'll get down to the 70s outside the Beltway. Tomorrow, repeat of today, sunny, hot and humid. Highs on the thermometer near 100 degrees with a heat index of 105. Some of those smoke from the Canadian wildfires also expected in our region, and we could face a potential for some late afternoon storms Thursday evening. By Friday, mostly sunny, 95. Right now, 94 in Rockville, 94 in Fairfax County, 95 at Reagan National. I'm Barbara Britt on News Talk 105.9 WMAL.
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